Hey there, it's Steve Summers. Have you seen these gas prices? It's crazy. Win cash in the morning at 8:45 with the Bullseye Free Money Game. We're on Jackpot 248 at 8:45 in the morning. 95.3 The Bull.

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3: 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It's Elena, and we have got Jordan Davis here as our host this week. 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

0: Show. I'm Elena. Day two is in the books with Jordan Davis, who did a great job hosting today.
1: Thanks, Elena. I learned it all from you.
0: Oh.
1: So, count down the hours until we get to do this again tomorrow. We'll see y'all then.
0: That's right. We'll see you tomorrow on Backstage.

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1: Be By You, I got to send the song through a friend and didn't know any of the guys personally that wrote the song. 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

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You don't hear a lot of pianos, country music like that. You do. You hear mandolins like this with Dan and Shay, right? Stick around. The Bullseye Free Money Game, Jackpot 248 awaits. 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We'll do it next.

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